0: Freeze! I'm Ma Baker. Put your hands in the air. Give me all your money.
1: 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Me

0: 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Great Scott! Say, one of you guys know how to Madison?
1: For God's sake, keep a grip on yourself, Janet.
0: Janet!
2: Dr. Scott!
0: Janet!
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0: Rooker!
3: I knew he was in with a bad crowd.
4: Damn it. I knew I should have gotten that spare tire fixed.
5: What diabolical plan had she thanked? Crazy imagination.
6: The intruder is entering the building.

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Join in on the disco tribe.